Do you know, out of that whole piece, more people complained about the ending than any other part because they saw it as unsettling and anti-heroic. It was also described as wind over graves after the funeral march of the movement before. That performance of Chopin's Piano Sonata No. 2 in B-flat minor, the funeral march, was played by Vladimir Ashkenazy. You're with RNZ Concert and me, Kate Lynham, this morning. It is 19 minutes to 11. Our next work's by Ned Bingham. And it's the Archipelago Dancers, set one. We have Reo Plena. Reo is named after a remote coral atoll in French Polynesia. And the rhythm Plena comes from Afro-Caribbean dance traditions, which are obviously put into an orchestral coloured version with the Royal Scottish National Orchestra playing it under Jean-Claude Picard. Bingham's Archipelago Dancers.

0: That was Real Plena, the set one of the Archipelago Dancers by Ned Bigham. And it was played by the Royal Scottish National Orchestra, conducted by Jean-Claude Picard. Now, dotted through the day today, we're going to give you a little bit from a new release album. It's of the music of Mozart as written for baritone. Laden baritone André Schön is widely regarded as one of today's leading Mozart singers. He studied at the Salzburg Mozarteum, and he has returned to there to record this album. The album's not just a general collection of arias, but it's been created as a sort of a tale told through the album of the development of the great baritone and bass characters. We're going to therefore give you some parts in order as they're presented on the album. We start with Madamina il catalogo e questo from Don Giovanni, the catalogue aria.
1: Madamina, il catalogo è questo, delle belle chiamò.

in Italia 640, in Romagna 231, 100 in Francia e tutti

0: so suggestively characterful. That performance by André Schoen of Mozart's Madamina, Il Catalogo e Questo from Don Giovanni, Leporello bluntly announcing Don Giovanni's tally, 2,065 women across Europe. That's the first of our features from this album today. We'll hear more from André Schoen and talk a little bit more about his life and the fact that he is singing these baritone roles and what that means in Mozart's oeuvre a bit later in the program. The time is 4 minutes to 11.
1: Tonight we celebrate people coming together in the face of adversity in a special Wellington Jazz Festival concert featuring three works by Kevin Field. Jazz pieces inspired by the mana and resilience built by facing the challenges of COVID restrictions. Kevin Field and Quintet tonight from 7 on RNZ Concert.
0: Our next work this morning is by Vivaldi. Now, he wrote a lot of concertos. We know this to be a fact. Very prolific composer. He wrote more concertos for bassoon than for any other instrument. Nearly 40 survive. We're going to hear one of Vivaldi's bassoon concerti now. This is in B flat. And it's played by one of the great bassoon virtuosos of the late 20th century, Klaus Thunemann.

Klaus Thunemann playing the bassoon in 1974 with I Musici. They were pioneers of chamber scale baroque playing long before period instruments became mainstream. They were giving us Vivaldi's Bassoon Concerto in B flat this morning, one of the 40 that he wrote for bassoon. It is 9 minutes past 11. Next up, we have just the third movement of Suite in B flats for winds by Richard Strauss.

Sweden B flat for wins the third movement of that piece by Richard Strauss, writing in a much smaller mode than his usual enormous orchestra fashion. He was just 18 when he wrote it, and that recording was from the Netherlands Wind Ensemble. In 1972, Ado de Waard was conducting right at the beginning of his international conducting career. Our next work is by Dvořák. Now, Dvořák was writing a cello concerto at a time when most people believed that cello wasn't suitable as a solo concerto instrument because it was too soft to compete with a full orchestra. And that softness and its basic timbre and the fact that it sat lower in the pitch centre meant that it wasn't suited for large symphonic statements, which they thought needed to be made with a full concerto. But Dvořák managed to turn everything around in this. In fact, Brahms heard this piece after it had been written and said, "Why on earth didn't I know that one could write a cello concerto like this?" The cello in this is heroic, lyrical, and profound. Dvořák wrote the cello concerto when he was feeling homesick for Bohemia, and also he'd found out during its composition that Josefina Kalnitsova, the sister-in-law of his wife and his former love, was gravely ill. He quotes her favourite song in the slow movement, and after her death he revised the finale to make the ending more reflective than virtuosic. So the piece has got powerful emotions. It's played here by Peter Whispelway with the Budapest Festival Orchestra, conducted by Ivan Fischer. Dvořák's Cello Concerto in B minor.

That was Dvorak's Cello Concerto in B minor. It was played by cellist Peter Whisperway with the Budapest Festival Orchestra. The conductor was Ivan Fischer. The time is 5 minutes to 12. We'll have just another little piece from the André Schuon new release that we spoke of earlier. André Schuon's a baritone, admired for singing that feels deeply personal as well as quite refined. He was raised in South Tyrol, so he grew up speaking languages based on Ladin, which was his own romance language of the area, and then he also learnt Italian and German. And they think that because of this vastness of culture around him, he has a special connection to song and storytelling. We hear him now in Mozart's Das Traumbild, which is a gentle dream vision of lost love. In a dream, the beloved appears with a warm hand and a familiar smile, but vanishes on waking. The singer searches everywhere for her, but she lives only in memory.

0: From our new release of the day, that was Mozart's Das Traumbild. It was sung by André Schoen with Daniel Haider on the piano.
1: RNZ News. Te Mapapo. I'm Evie Ashton. Iran has accused the United States of violating the ceasefire by attacking two ships in the Strait of Hormuz. It also says the US and regional partners have launched air attacks on coastal civilian areas. The US says it was acting in self-defense to what it calls unprovoked Iranian attacks. It says three US destroyers have successfully transited out of the Strait of Hormuz while under fire. Heavy rain and strong winds are expected to lash the top of the South Island today, prompting warnings about potential slips and fallen trees. There's already flooding on State Highway 6 between Makarora in Otago and Haast on the west coast. A number of orange rain warnings are in place, including for the west coast and headwaters of the Canterbury Lakes and rivers south of Arthur's Pass. The Health Ministry says it's working with the World Health Organization to monitor the situation with hantavirus. A New Zealander was one of about 30 passengers who left the cruise ship at the centre of an outbreak 2 weeks ago after the first patient had died. Another New Zealander remains on board. The ministry says there are robust public health measures at the border to respond to anyone who may have been exposed to hantavirus. It says it hasn't received information indicating there's a need for a New Zealand-based public health response at this time. A man has pleaded not guilty to murdering a mother and her two children at a property in Hastings. The woman, a 3-month-old girl and a 17-month-old girl, died in April. The accused will keep interim name suppression until at least his next court date in July. And the University of Auckland's online learning system has been hit by a cybersecurity breach. The university says a malicious actor has obtained unauthorised access to Canvas. It says it's working to understand the extent of the breach, which could include names, email addresses, student ID numbers, and messages between users. That's the news. Koe nā ngā pitupitu kōrero.
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1: Now the forecast from Met Service to midnight Saturday. Northland, Auckland and Coromandel, isolated showers turning to rain for a time tonight and tomorrow evening, possibly heavy and thundery. From Waikato to Taranaki, also Bay of Plenty and the Central High Country. Rain developing this afternoon or evening, heavy at times, easing to isolated showers early tomorrow. Gisborne and Hawke's Bay, mostly cloudy, rain for a time tomorrow morning, then fine weather. From Whanganui to Wellington, also Wairarapa and Marlborough, rain developing today, easing to isolated showers early tomorrow, gale northerlies in exposed places today. From Nelson to Westland, rain possibly heavy and thundery, easing to showers tomorrow, gale northerlies in exposed places today. Canterbury, periods of rain, clearing to fine tomorrow afternoon, gale northwesterlies in exposed places today. Otago, Southland and Fiordland, rain developing this afternoon, turning to showers tomorrow. And at Airkohu, Chatham Islands, mostly cloudy, rain for a time tomorrow. You're listening to RNZ Concert, funded through New Zealand On Air.